0: Hi, good evening. Welcome to the Delilah Show. Who is this?
1: Hi, I'm Juan.
0: Hi, Juan. What can I do for you tonight?
1: I want to put a song on it for my girlfriend, Sophia.
0: What would you like to tell Sophia via my radio show?
1: Well, she's the greatest girl I know, the greatest girl I've ever met in my life, other than my mother. But she's wonderful. I mean, she's done everything for me. She's the best thing that could have ever happened.
0: How old are you?
1: I'm 22.
0: So is this the one? Is this who you're hoping to spend your life with, or?
1: This is the one. This is the one for sure, indeed.
0: What is it about Sophia that has completely captured your heart?
1: I mean, every moment we spend together, it's perfect. I mean, she's so brave. She has so much courage. I mean, it's amazing.
0: She's brave. She has courage. Cute smile.
1: She has a beautiful smile.
0: All right. And what song can I play?
1: I was wanting you to play Just the Way You Are by Bruno Mars.
0: I will play that for you. Thank you for calling.
1: Thank you so much, Delilah. Have a good night.
0: Bye-bye.

0: Good evening. Hello, my friend. How are you? I'm so glad you're here with me tonight. If you have a good relationship, a great relationship with your mama, text her or call her and invite her to join us via the airwaves. I'm going to play a song for a young woman and her mom, but I can do double duty here. I'll play it for you too. You just say, Mom, when you hear this call, know that I am thinking of you. 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

0: Hi, good evening. Welcome to the Delilah Show. Who is this?
1: This is Alyssa.
0: Alyssa, welcome aboard, my friend. What can I do for you on this autumn night?
1: Yeah, I just wanted to dedicate a song to my mom, Leslie. When I was younger, she would always listen to Delilah with me in her room, and we would just listen to all the songs and all the stories and just had great memories. She was a very young mom when she had me, and she just did such an amazing job, and her and I are just best friends now. So I wanted to just tell her how much I love her with a song.
0: I can help do that now that you're all grown up. How old are you?
1: I'm 27.
0: And do you still talk to mom every day?
1: Every single day we call each other after work and debrief about the day, and first ones to call each other when we just want to go out and run errands together. So just love her so much and always enjoy her company.
0: And you live close. How wonderful is that?
1: Yeah, 3 minutes down the road, so can't get any closer than that.
0: Ah, I wish my daughter lived 3 minutes down the road. I miss her so much.
1: Yeah.
0: I call her in the morning or she calls me, and then we call each other in the afternoon, and then we call each other before we go to bed.
1: Yep, she knows everything about me, and it's just such a sweet mother-daughter relationship, and I hope one day to have kids of my own and exemplify that.
0: You are a very blessed young woman, and I love the fact that you recognize that.
1: Yeah, I am definitely blessed, and thank you so much for taking my call, Delilah, and just letting me share how much I cherish and love my mom.

0: each night for many, many, many years. Over 5 decades, I have been on the radio. For over 4 decades, I've been on the radio doing this show. It's had many different names. It's been called Lights Out, Delilah After Dark, Quiet Storm. It's been called a lot of different things, but basically it's the exact same show, just you calling and telling me your story, and then me trying to find the perfect song to go with it. Sometimes you have a favorite song or a song that you want to go with the situation, and sometimes you leave that up to me, and my producers and I try to figure out what song lyrically will speak best to your heart. And after all these years, guess what? I still love being with you at night. I never tire of hearing your stories. And just when I think I've heard it all, somebody calls me with another mind-blowing, fascinating story. I'm not like a daytime TV show where I want to shock you. I'm not here to find the most shocking situation or the most disturbing or disgusting situation. I just want to celebrate love and life, family and friends. I want to celebrate you being who you were created to be, the very best version of yourself. That's what this show has always been about, will always be about. So long as I have breath in my body, I hope God allows me to be here every night with you, reminding you that faith, hope, and love are all that matters. But the greatest of these is love. We'll be back. You're listening to Delilah on B97.5.
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6: Tomorrow, some of us will wake up and it will be our last day on this earth. It will be unexpected and without warning. 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I'm John Morgan of Morgan & Morgan, and we represent many of these families. 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

0: Hi, Trevor.
1: Yes, ma'am. How's it going?
0: It is going well. How's your night? Are you having a good night?
1: Yes, ma'am. Absolutely. I was calling. I wanted to request a song for my beautiful wife. We've been together for 8 years now. This month is actually our anniversary month. You know, we had a rough patch throughout the years and stuff, but things are starting to get better now. And I wanted to request a song, I Hope You Dance by Leanne.
0: What's your wife's name?
1: Her name is Cindy.
0: So you've been through the tough times. Are we on solid ground now?
1: Oh, yeah, absolutely. Yes, ma'am.
0: And what song do you want to hear?
1: I Hope You Dance by Leanne.
0: Oh, you told me that. All right. I will get that on for you. Thank you for calling.
1: All right. Thank you.

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1: The phone lines are open at 1-888-633-5452. 1-888-6-DELILAH if you'd like to make a request or a dedication. If you'd like to share a story that's on your heart, we'll try to find the perfect song to go with your situation tonight.

0: Good evening. Welcome to the Delilah Show. Who is this?
1: Sophia.
0: Welcome aboard. What can I do for you?
1: I would like to give a shout out to my friend.
0: Who is your friend, and what do you want to tell him?
1: Her name is Haley, and I want to tell her that I really like her.
0: How old are you?
1: I am 11.
0: Okay, and do you go to school with her?
1: Yes.
0: And do you guys, like, watch movies together? Have you, like, gone skating together or anything fun?
1: We went to the dance together.
0: And what song can I play for you and your bestie?
1: Could you play, like, a friendly song? Or, like, the show of my appreciation for her?
0: I will do that. I will find the best, friendliest, most wonderful I'm So Glad You're in My World song.
1: All right. Thank you.
0: Have a good night.

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Call 1-888-633-5452.

0: Earlier, I was saying I hope you had a great weekend, a restful weekend. I had a busy weekend. I have to rest all Sunday, even though I do believe Saturday is supposed to be our day of rest. I have to rest all day Sunday because Saturday I've got football games and soccer games and volleyball games. I have 5 minor children in my home. 2 are my youngest 2 children, and then 3 are extended family members that were placed with me a couple of years ago by the courts. And so we have a full house again. But I thought at this stage in life, I would just be enjoying the grandkids and doing summer visits and weekends and things like that, not raising 5 more. So it takes me a little while to recover on the weekends after going to all the games and getting them up and out and dressed and in their uniforms and their water bottles in the car and go, go, go, go, go. So by Sunday, it's like, okay, I have to collapse. Oh, wait, I can't. I got 36 loads of laundry to do. If you spend your weekend doing laundry like I do, I am there with you. My couch has not been seen in a couple of years. It disappeared under a mountain of laundry. Thank you for being here with us tonight. If you're doing laundry, folding clothes, doing dishes, whatever, I am here to keep you company on this Monday night. You're listening to Delila on Knoxville's home for great music, B97.5.
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1: You're unbelievable.
2: Icotide is an oral IL-23 receptor antagonist prescription medicine used to treat moderate to severe plaque psoriasis in adults and children 12 years of age and older who weigh at least 88 pounds, who are candidates for systemic therapy or phototherapy. 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Icotide, for moderate...

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0: Matthew, welcome. What can I do for you?
1: I went through a pretty messy breakup. And 3 days after me and the girlfriend broke up, my cousin passed away. And I felt lost. And so I went to one of my ex-girlfriends who I'm getting ready to have a baby with. And I talked to her for about 4.5 to 5 hours about everything that has been on my mind. And now I feel happy. So we're trying to fix things so that way we can work together as a team to be there for our child.
0: So are you back together or you're just working for the baby's sake?
1: We're working it out right now. It's not a definite yes or no right now. It's a work in progress.
0: How old are you, Matt?
1: I am going to be 24 this year.
0: Okay. So you are plenty old enough to step up to the plate, to man up, and to not run away from this responsibility, as terrifying as it might be.
1: Yeah.
0: So no matter what happens, I'm proud of you for realizing that you need to be there for the baby.
1: Yeah, what made me realize it was my cousin that passed away. Last year he had a son, and now his son is going to be growing up without a father figure. So that's what made me realize I need to be there for my daughter.
0: Well, I am so sorry for the loss of your cousin, but so glad that you decided to be there for your child.
1: All right, thank you, ma'am.

I'm Delilah. Sometimes the right song says everything. 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

0: Show of hands, how many of you decorated pumpkins over the weekend? We painted pumpkins because my kids had a pumpkin parade at school. And they couldn't bring in carved pumpkins because, you know, they get stinky and rotty and moldy and flies. So they painted pumpkins this weekend to take in today. If you would like to see their darling creations, I'm going to post them on social media. But they had so much fun yesterday painting pumpkins. I have to use butcher paper everywhere because they get paint not just on the table, but on each other, on themselves, on the floor, on the chair. But they came up with some really darling creations. I will be sure to get some pictures of those up on social media, probably on TikTok, so you can check them out there. If you are painting pumpkins tonight with kids, maybe you went to a pumpkin patch over the weekend. Whatever you are doing tonight to celebrate autumn, I am here to celebrate with you. I am here to share stories of falling in love under the falling leaves. I am here to celebrate all the beautiful colors of autumn. I'm here to remind you to notice them. If you woke up this morning with breath in your lungs and eyes that could see and beauty that abounds, I hope you stopped and said thank you. 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

0: Hi, welcome to the Delilah Show. Who is this?
1: This is Renee.
0: Hi, Renee. Who's on your heart tonight?
1: My husband, Justin.
0: Tell me about your hubby. How long have you been married?
1: It'll be 10 years this December.
0: You do not sound old enough to have been married 10 years. How old are you?
1: I am 29.
0: Wow, you have a very young voice. Do you have a very young face to match it?
1: Yes.
0: Do you get carded every time you go into some place with your husband?
1: Yes. Mm-hmm.
0: I knew that.
1: Yep.
0: And what can I do for you tonight? What do you want to tell the world about your hubby?
1: That I love him very much, and I hope we can celebrate another 10 years.
0: Just 10 years?
1: Well, more than that, hopefully.
0: You're young. How about 30, 40, 50 years?
1: That sounds good to me.
0: Because you're very young.
1: Yes, yes.
0: Are you going to be done with him in 10 years?
1: No.
0: No, no.
1: Never.
0: What do you love most about this man that you're married to?
1: Oh, he's smart, he works hard, and we have two beautiful children, and just love him to death.
0: If you were to tell the world, besides that he's smart and he works hard, one quality, emotional quality, about your husband, what would it be? What do you cherish the most? What do you love the most?
1: I love his kisses.
0: Ah, good for you.
1: Yes.
0: Yeah, I'd say if I were you, I'd fight for at least 50 more years.
1: That sounds good to me.
0: All right, honey, let me find that song for you. Have a great night.
1: Thank you, too.

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1: As the days are getting so much shorter and the nights so much colder, we are here to keep you company all night long. The phone lines are open.

0: Hi, Julia. Welcome to the Delilah Show. I understand that you're thinking about Mama tonight.
1: Yes, I am.
0: What was your Mama's name, Julia?
1: Zanny.
0: And what do you want to? What do you remember most or cherish most about your Mama's heart?
1: The way she brought me up, and the way she taught me to do things in life, and she always was dancing in the house when she was cleaning.
0: Really? So she had a joyful spirit.
1: Yes, she did.
0: Even doing housework, she danced?
1: Yep.
0: She danced around with a vacuum cleaner or a broom?
1: Everything. Anything she was doing, she was listening to the radio, she would dance and have a smile on her face.
0: You know, I love dancing around the house with the radio, and my kids say, Mom, you're embarrassing me. I'm like, what? There's nobody here. How can I be embarrassing you? They said, because you can't dance.
1: Oh, it was just wonderful to be with her. So I'm happy. I have a friend that's been there for me. His name is Scott.
0: So you want a song to Mama or to Scott?
1: I want to do it for both of them.
0: All right, I'll do that for you, hon. You have a good night.

0: 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Tonight's Delilah's Dilemma is from somebody we're going to call Randy. Okay? Not his real name. I've been married for 21 years in a mostly loveless marriage. My wife is basically a bully. I have a beautiful daughter who will soon turn 18 and will be venturing off to college next year. I'm very much in love with a woman whom I consider my soulmate. We've known each other for over 40 years. I'm 51, she's 55. But we've always had bad timing. When I'm married, she's single, or vice versa. I nearly ended my marriage 13 years ago, but thought it better to stick it out for the sake of our daughter. My dilemma is this: do I end the marriage now and get on with my life, or suffer for 4 more years until my daughter finishes college? Thank you, Delilah, for making my long nights bearable. From Randy. Randy, I will have my response to you coming up next. You're listening to Delilah.
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8: She discovered his mom still pays his bills and gives him an allowance.
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Tonight's Delilah's Dilemma is from Randy, who has been married for 21 years in a mostly loveless marriage. So what you're doing, Randy, is you're living a lie. You are pretending to be half of a couple with somebody that you don't love. According to your letter, you don't even like her, nor does she like you. So you're living a lie, which is absolutely ridiculous. God only gives us one life here on earth. And I think it is such a waste of that life to live day after day, week after week, year after year, a complete and total lie. So why not get honest with yourself, get honest with your wife, get honest with your daughter? This has nothing to do with the other person that you've had feelings for your whole life. But get honest and say, I don't want to be in a sham of a marriage when I don't feel a connection, I don't feel love. Why live that kind of misery? That's my opinion.

0: Are you stressing out tonight? Are you stressing out because things are not going well? Because you've got a project that has to be done? You've got something that needs to happen. I don't mean you want it to happen. I don't mean you're crushing on somebody and you want them to notice. I mean something that needs to be done, needs to be completed. A paper that needs to be done before you can graduate. A daughter that needs to get a couple of more credits before the end of her senior year. That guy, she messed up her freshman year. A car that needs to run to get you from point A to point B. Are you stressing because there's something outside of your control that needs to happen? When was the last time you offered up, you know, a little prayer? There's a great line in the old Rocky movie where he's got a big fight the next night and he says, "Can you throw down a blessing, Lord?" God loves to throw down blessings. I believe that's my faith. Not trying to force it on you, but that's my faith, that he loves to throw down blessings. And he loves when you say, "I need a little help." He says, I was waiting for you to ask. Try it tonight. I will be here all night long, keeping you company, playing songs to help you decompress and lower the blood pressure. 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

0: Hi, you've called the Delilah Show. Who is this?
1: My name is Sammy.
0: Hi, Sammy. What can I do for you?
1: Well, recently, about a week ago, my husband moved out of the house because we're having a really rough time. But I really wanted to let him know how much I really feel about him and that I hope we can work things out.
0: So what seems to be the issue that has put a wedge between you and your beloved?
1: It's the trust. He didn't have trust in me. And the way he verbally attacked.
0: He didn't trust you.
1: Right.
0: Did you do something to violate that trust?
1: No, he just dwells on his past, and he actually realized that, and he's apologized now, and he's showing me differently.
0: How long have you guys been together?
1: 6 years.
0: And after 6 years, he starts accusing you of being unfaithful?
1: Yes.
0: Has that been the case the whole time you've been married, or just recently?
1: We got married last year, and ever since we got married, he has been accusing me since then, but I don't hide anything from him. I have nothing to hide.
0: So I'm asking these things because that is the sign of a very abusive man. You can't have a relationship unless it's built on trust.
1: You're 100% correct. That's probably another reason why I kicked him out.
0: Love is patient. Love is kind. Love always trusts and always hopes. So if he loves you and he's that hurtful to you, he needs to get some serious counseling to realize that's not what love is.
1: That's completely right. And that's why, honestly, I'm glad I called.
0: You guys need to definitely talk to somebody and get some good counsel, okay?
1: Thank you.
0: All right. Good luck.
1: Thanks.
0: You are a sweetheart.
1: Thank you, Delilah.

0: I know it's
1: from the Junk Be Gone Studios. This is WJXB Knoxville.
0: If you're just going to work, if you're working the late shift tonight, I'm so sorry. Hopefully you got a good rest today and you are energized for the job. Whatever you're doing, we're here for you for a little while longer.

This letter comes from a listener who says, I've been listening to your show for about 6 months now. I'm from Cuba. I've only been here 3 years. I have no family, and I was spending all my time with my friends. I miss my mother. I miss my father a lot. It's been so hard for me because a mother is important even when you become an adult. About love, I'm not such a lucky guy, and why, I don't know. I studied medicine in Cuba, and now I'm finishing my studies here, taking electives, rotating in different hospitals, but just traveling. Sometimes I feel my life is like a bird that flies and flies, but never finds a place to rest. I love your songs every night while studying. I'm listening. Please advise me with a beautiful song when you feel alone in this world. Amari, you are not alone in this world. And though you feel tired right now, probably physically exhausted from studies and rotations, and when the time is right, you'll find that nest and hopefully, prayerfully, the love of your life.

0: Let me ask you a question. When was the last time you did something truly nice for someone else and expected nothing in return? When was the last time you, I don't know, offered to pump gas for an elderly person? When was the last time you let somebody go in line in front of you at the grocery store because they only had a few items in their basket? When was the last time you opened a door for someone, or you just gave somebody who looked exhausted a smile? Tomorrow, why don't you make it your business to go out of your way to be kind, to do a random, silly act of kindness for someone else? Something to brighten up someone else's day. We'll be back with songs to brighten up your night. 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

0: Hi, you've called the Delilah Show. Who is this?
1: This is Edward.
0: Hi, Edward. This is Delilah. How can I help you?
1: Yes, I was calling because I wanted to wish my wife a happy 23rd wedding anniversary.
0: Happy anniversary, happy anniversary, happy anniversary, happy anniversary. What's her name?
1: Mara.
0: And tell me, how did you meet?
1: We met at a friend's house at a party.
0: And if you could tell me one thing about your beloved, one thing that you just cherish the most, that just makes your heart smile, what would it be?
1: She's amazing. She has MS and she's a mother too.
0: How long has she been battling MS?
1: Pretty close to about 14 years.
0: Wow, she is amazing. You're right. She's very amazing. I will play a sweet song for you. Thank you for calling.
1: Thank you.

0: 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I hope you have a wonderful day tomorrow, a great Tuesday. Do me a favor, take some time out of your Tuesday schedule to slow down and love someone. Good night. 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

0: Anne, thank you for being patient. This is the Delilah program. What can I do for you this evening?
1: I'd like for you to play a song for my daughter. Her name is Christina, and she was very upset with some things going on, and she's left home.
0: How old is Christina?
1: She's 16.
0: Do you know where she is? Did she go back to where you lived before? Is she with family or friends?
1: I don't know where she is, and I haven't heard from her.
0: So you don't even know if she's okay?
1: No, I don't. She just left a note that she didn't want to move and live with us. She wanted to be with her friends, and that she was 16 and she has a life of her own. And I'm very concerned, and I just wanted, if she's listening, for her to know how much we love her and miss her.
0: Have you talked to her friends? Do they have a clue if she's okay?
1: I have talked to all of the friends, and I truly believe that she's staying with friends and that they are helping her to hide until we actually leave town, because she wants to stay there and be with them. So I just want her to know that we love her, to please come home.
0: Your heart just must be terrified. Have you contacted the authorities?
1: We have contacted the authorities. We filed the missing persons report. I've contacted the school and all of her friends. And I know there's someone out there that knows where she is.
0: Oh, my God, I can't imagine. You must be just going absolutely nuts.
1: It's hard. And she has a 6-year-old sister that loves her to death. And I just can't imagine what we'll do if she doesn't come home. I just have no idea where to go or what to do or who to turn to.

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0: Hey, it's Ashley and Roger, and this week we've got a special gold edition of the $1,000 Minute from Dollywood and Kimball's Jewelers.
1: That means everybody that plays automatically wins a pair of Dollywood tickets and qualifies for a pair of gold season passes for 2027.
0: And that's not all. You'll also instantly qualify for a pair of beautiful Venice Cascade earrings and woven necklace from Kimball's Jewelers from the Marcello Payne Collection.
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5: 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It's a Taco Tuesday, and look at you.
6: Yeah.
5: Starting with us. You just filled our burrito. Thanks. It's 5:36 with Ashley and Roger. We start with some more patchy, dense fog, so give yourselves a couple extra minutes on the way in. Sunny and warm today, high of 85. A few clouds at 59 right now. Probably going to be the last summertime warm week of the year, Ash. What do you got to get done outside before it cools off?
6: You know what? I've done the power washing of the sidewalks and stuff. I may do some house washing, that kind of thing. And a couple windows. That's about it. How about you?
5: Because we know that you like to get out there in the heat of the day when it's 105 heat index and prove to the rest of us that we're just wimps.
6: No,
5: AC.
6: I run a little cooler, I think, than most. So your 105 is like 99 to me. You know, I just don't heat up like that.
5: Or more like 77.
6: Yeah, yeah. That's about right.
5: All I've got to get done is a little fertilizer and do a little grass seeding and then pray for rain, right?
6: Yeah, that's what you need.
5: And then look at some leaves. Good morning from the B.

0: 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You talk about a core of steel. She's 61. She's a record breaker. Just held a plank for longer than a double feature movie.
1: Oh, my gosh.
0: No popcorn or pop included. 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

Knoxville's best music variety is on B97.5, where it's 550. Patchy fog, that's where we start. Sunny and warm, high of 85 today. Clouds and 59 right now at the B.

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1: A new record. World record.
2: Wow. Yeah.
0: When you're at the gym and you do a plank, what's the longest plank that you've ever done? Can you do it over a minute? 2 minutes? 30 seconds?
2: Yeah, maybe.
0: I don't know about you. I prefer crunches. That plank thing hurts.
2: Yeah, it does.
0: I've tried widening my arms, widening my foot stance. And then there's this guy online that says roll back and forth when you do a plank, and that makes it twice as hard.
2: Yeah,
0: well, this gal is 61. She lives way up north. Her name is Donna Jean, and she just held an ab plank for 5 hours.
2: Oh.
0: That is longer than a double feature movie on the big screen.
2: Oh, my gosh.
0: It's a Guinness World Record. She broke her previous record. She made the attempt during the opening ceremonies of the Senior Games in Utah. Her previous record set back in 2024 last year, 4 hours, 30 minutes, and 11 seconds.
2: Oh, my gosh.
0: What do you think of when you're holding a plank for 5 hours?
2: No, the minute you start that and the body starts wiggling, you start trembling a little bit. You think,
0: Try to widen your stance.
2: Oh, yeah.
0: Whew. Take a deep breath.
2: Yeah. How much am I shaking is what I'm wondering the whole time.
0: How much longer before I get a cheeseburger?
2: Yes.
0: Got to dangle that carrot out there. Hey, it's 5:56. Mm-hmm. Thanks for starting your Tuesday with us. You just made our day. It's the B-Morning Show Time Saver Traffic and Weather Together. Good morning, Bob.
3: Well, good morning. If you're on the north side this morning, it should take you 25 minutes or less from Rocky Top via 75 south to I-40. Looking pretty good on 40 east and westbound. No major issues on Alcoa Highway northbound north of Maryville. 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
4: Well, for you summer lovers, this week is just for you. We're talking near record high temperatures today, tomorrow, Thursday, and then falling temperatures on Friday as a cold front swings on into the area. And that's going to bring us a little bit of light rain throughout the day on Friday, not expecting a whole lot. And then tanking temperatures into the weekend with potentially the coldest air of the season. That's the latest forecast weather update, but remember, you can always check in with my free East Tennessee Weather app. Just go to your app store and search East Tennessee Weather. I'm meteorologist Mike Witcher from the East Tennessee Weather Center for B97.5.
5: I'm John Morgan of Morgan & Morgan. 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
2: You need to grab your pumpkins, round up the pets, and get ready for some fall fun. It's the Fall Pumpkin Festival coming up this weekend. It's Saturday at the Grove Center in Oak Ridge. This is going to be fun. They're going to have pumpkin carving. They've got live music. They've got a parade. And Shelter Animal Rescue Group that I work with to get my dogs and stuff. They're going to be there, and they're going to take those great Christmas photos with your pets. Everybody loves these, so it's a chance for you to look your holiday best.
3: Talk about patience. How about those photogs?
2: Yes.
3: Which is harder to take a family picture with a toddler or a pet?
2: Whoo!
3: To get them to look at the camera and not be moving.
2: Just the right pose. Very difficult when you've got, you know.
3: Three chances. Hope you get it in three. If not, good luck.
2: It's going to be fun. Don't miss that. And the countdown is on. Here we go. Midterm elections coming up November the 3rd. We got some big races. Governor, U.S. Senator, seats in the Tennessee Senate and House. So here's the deal. Early voting starts tomorrow.
3: No, thank you. I like to be in line the day of Election Day.
2: I know you do.
3: Everybody's there ready to cast their ballot. You get that voting sticker, I voted. You get to post that on socials, and you just feel like part of the community.
2: Well, you still get that with early voting. Come on. You know, that way you don't. It's going to be a big day. There'll be a lot of crowds for
3: November 3rd. Will be the big day, and I want to be part of it with all my friends and neighbors. Make a friend.
2: Oh, my goodness.
3: I understand early voting, but last time the line was just as long as the regular voting day, and it was raining.
2: Mm-hmm.
3: We tried it. Yeah. I tried it. See, I tried something new, and I want to go back to my old ways.
2: You didn't have to go on a rainy day. You've got all the way through the end of October. Come on.
3: Last time. It was last time. Went on a rainy day.
2: Oh.
3: It was the last day we could do it early.
2: Oh, my goodness.
3: It didn't work out very well.
2: Oh, yeah. This is fun. Our favorite fall season specials are going to be showing soon. Here's the news. Apple TV is going to have a special free viewing day. They got two of them for the Peanuts holiday specials. So the first one's going to be available this weekend. That's going to be October 17th and 18th. It's the Great Pumpkin. Charlie Brown.
3: I was so sad when Apple did that because that is something the kids need to see every year.
2: Yeah, they do.
3: And if you don't have Apple Plus, you're not going to see it. And I've always felt so bad for Linus sitting out there in the field waiting on the Great Pumpkin, missing trick-or-treating.
2: Yeah.
3: But how cool, how kind is Charlie Brown's sister to always love him for who he is and always help him make excuses for why the Great Pumpkin didn't come. Makes him feel good.
2: You've got two free days. They're just going to give it to you, and that's very, very nice for Apple TV to do that. They want you to sign up, but you don't have to. Enjoy.
3: I wonder if you have to put your credit card in just for that free viewing and then remember to pull it off of there.
2: Probably so. Just keep an eye on that. Those are the three things you need to know.
3: All right, good luck to Kelsey from Pikeville stepping up to play the $1,000 Minute at 6:25. It's the gold edition. No matter what happens, if she doesn't get any questions right, she's going to Dollywood.
2: Doesn't matter. She still gets prizes.
3: You betcha. She's got a pair of passes to Dollywood no matter what. That's at 6:25. Time saver traffic and weather together right now. Good morning, Bob.
4: Well, that drive up from Maryville should be about a 20-minute glide from there via Alcoa Highway northbound to downtown Knoxville. We're looking pretty good on 75 if you're heading in from the north side this morning out of Campbell and Anderson counties. If you're driving in from the west side, we're looking good on 40 eastbound off the 75 northbound merge and on through Pellissippi and Paper Mill. So far, so good coming in from the east on 40 westbound out of Jefferson and Sevier. I'm Bob August, B97.5, time saver traffic.
5: Good morning. And have a great Tuesday, everybody. Patchy dense fog is the name of the game this morning, so do give yourself some extra time. Other than that, the sunshine will burn off the fog, and boy, I tell you what, it's going to be another late summer day. Forecast highs will be in the low, mid, and upper 80s across the area, going 85 in Knoxville. Near record highs Wednesday, Thursday, with falling temperatures on Friday. That's the latest forecast weather update, but remember, you can always check in with my free East Tennessee Weather app. Just go to your app store and search East Tennessee Weather. I'm meteorologist Mike Witcher from the East Tennessee Weather Center for B97.5.
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1: The gold edition of the $1,000 Minute. We welcome Kelsey from Pikeville, ready to play this morning. And love has been in the air for you. And you took this all the way back to middle school and your sweetheart. You got to fill us in on the details.
2: We dated 20 years ago. And, I mean, what you would call dating as far as that goes in middle school. And just kind of went our separate ways and always remained friends. And he convinced me to give this another try. And we've been, he's wonderful. That's all I can really say, honestly.
3: We can hear the joy in your voice.
1: Yeah.
2: It's amazing finding that special someone for sure.
1: Uh-huh.
3: So, Kelsey, if you pocket the grand, what are you going to buy him?
2: I don't know. You got to think on that one.
3: Here we go. Good luck. Answer 10 questions correctly. In 60 seconds, you pocket $1,000. Not sure about a question, just say pass. We will come back if there's time left on the clock. Remember, we take the first answer you give us. Speak clearly. Are you ready?
2: Yes.
3: Good luck at 3, 2, 1.
1: What day are we celebrating today?

0: Columbus Day.
1: In what year did Columbus first sail to the Americas?
0: Pass.
1: Who won the football battle over the weekend, our Vols or the Razorbacks?
0: Vols.
1: True or false, your immune system is strongest in the morning?
0: True.
1: Name the villain that wears a hockey mask and stalks counselors at Camp Crystal Lake.
0: Pass.
1: Spell humidity.
0: H-U-M-I-D-I-T-Y.
1: In the novel The Great Gatsby, in which fictional village does Jay Gatsby live?
0: Pass.
1: Name the artist famous for the song Choosin' Texas.
0: Ella Langley.
1: If you've got 87 pieces of candy corn and you share 25 pieces, how many are left?
2: TikTok boom, time is up. The game is over. Let's give it up for Kelsey from Pikeville playing the $1,000 Minute. We cannot put a grand in your hand, but we're going to put two passes to Dollywood in your pocket.
0: Well, thank you.
2: It's the gold edition of the $1,000 Minute. You also qualify for a pair of gold season passes for the 2027 season of Dollywood and a beautiful pair of Cascade earrings and a woven necklace from Kimball's Jewelers and the Marcello Payne Collection.
0: Awesome. Thank you all so much.
2: Don't hang up on us. You are welcome. Let's do a quick review. You got through nine questions. Of those nine questions, one, two, three, four, five are correct. Not bad.
1: Yeah.
2: You passed on question number two. In what year did Columbus first sail to the Americas? 1492.
0: Dang. I should have known that.
2: You also passed on question number five. The correct answer was Jason Voorhees. Name the villain that wears a hockey mask and stalks counselors at Camp Crystal Lake.
0: I'm not a horror fan, so I don't know anything about that kind of
1: stuff.
2: Question number seven. Your answer was given. Free answer, 525 Friday afternoon with your ride home with Frank. The correct answer was West Egg. You passed in the novel The Great Gatsby. In what fictional village does Jay Gatsby live? West Egg. Giving it up for Kelsey. Nice try this morning with the $1,000 Minute.
0: Thank you.
1: Oh, you don't want to miss out on the gold edition of the $1,000 Minute with those prizes from Dollywood and Kimball's Jewelers. Sign up to play right now. It's easy to do. 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

0: B97.5, Knoxville's Variety Station. Thanks for taking us to work this morning. We appreciate you. It's Ashley and Roger, the B Morning Show at 6:37. A call comes in that you never expected. Something you may have forgotten about years ago. The sewer company calls and they say they found your old class ring. It's been gone about 25 years.
1: Oh, wow, yeah.
0: Wastewater workers in Alabama found an old class ring clearing a sewer clog.
1: Oh.
0: It was in the middle of a sewer clog.
1: Just sitting in there. Blah.
0: And they were kind enough to track down the owner of the ring.
1: Mm-hmm.
0: You think they put that in a plastic bag?
1: Oh, I'm sure.
0: Immediately after they removed their gloves.
1: And then they started examining
0: the name and the high school on the ring.
1: Yeah, they probably rinsed it, you know, so they could see what it said and all that. And then they put it in the bag and they called the owner and said, come get it.
0: Speaking of rinsing it, mm-hmm. would you ever wear that ring again?
1: Well,
0: it's been in the sewer for 20 years.
1: Sure, clean it up. Sure, why not?
0: You think they could clean that thing good enough to put it back on your finger?
1: Yeah, they've got all that. They've got all that blue light, ultrasonic stuff nowadays. It's microbiome, you know. It'll clean it right off. Get the bacteria.
0: The hocus pocus blue light.
1: No, it's not hocus pocus. It's been proven. It'll clean
0: it right
1: out. How
0: do you
1: know
0: they get all the specks and dirt and
1: you're thinking too hard about that.
0: No, I'm not. That's on your finger and I eat with my hands. I love burgers.
1: I think you're fine with it. You might. It's a class ring. I know my class ring doesn't fit me anymore. I probably set it aside once I cleaned it.
0: All right. Let's make it a wedding band, a wedding ring.
1: Ooh.
0: You lose that in the sewer and they find it. Is it ever cleaned up good enough to wear it again?
1: Well, that's a precious item. And yes, I'd clean it and wear it again. Are you not going to wear it again?
0: How about you? Join our group chat, 865-656-B975. What type of cleaning would it take?
1: Oh, yeah.
0: Blue light's not enough. They're going to have to scrub. They're going to have to use the hottest water possible.
1: Yeah.
0: And then I'm going to have to use the monocle. Go to the jeweler and get a monocle to make sure there's no matter left on that.
1: Take it to the jeweler. I bet they clean those diamonds right up. Ooh,
0: I don't know. Diamonds are hard to clean. They're not always smooth, right?
1: Well, I know that. But those folks, you know, like at Fountain City Jewelers.
0: Yeah.
1: You know, but they'll clean things right on up.
0: I got a little OCD about this. I don't know that I could put it on again or not.
1: Ooh.
0: How about you? Join our group chat, 865-656-B975. Call or text. More in about 12 minutes on the B at 640 right now. Time saver traffic and weather together. How are we doing out there, Bob?
2: Well, if you're starting your jaunt on the west side this morning, it should take you less than 20 minutes from 75 north in Loudoun County across 40 east through 275 in downtown Knoxville. Doing pretty well so far on 75 from the north as you head southbound, south of Rocky Top. Alcoa Highway's in good shape from the south. 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
3: Well, for you summer lovers, this week is just for you. We're talking near record high temperatures today, tomorrow, Thursday, and then falling temperatures on Friday as a cold front swings on into the area. And that's going to bring us a little bit of light rain throughout the day on Friday, not expecting a whole lot. And then tanking temperatures into the weekend with potentially the coldest air of the season. That's the latest forecast weather update, but remember, you can always check in with my free East Tennessee Weather app. Just go to your app store and search East Tennessee Weather. I'm meteorologist Mike Witcher from the East Tennessee Weather Center for B97.5.
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1: Once we get that patchy fog cleared out there, we got some sunshine on the way today. High of 85, and right now, partly cloudy, some fog in the area, 57 degrees.
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1: Oh, not only could you grab a grand for your hand, but everybody who plays automatically grabs a pair of Dollywood tickets, and then you qualify for a chance to win gold season passes for the 2027 season.
0: But wait, there's more. 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
1: Mm-hmm.
0: It's our group chats. Sewer workers found a class ring had been in the sewer in a clog for about 20 years, two decades.
1: Yeah.
0: Let's say that they fished that out of the sewer, and it's your wedding ring.
1: Oh, yeah.
0: Could you ever clean it up enough to wear it again?
1: Yeah, that thing is on my hand after they're done. Absolutely.
0: I'd have to repurpose it. I'm sorry. I would think about that. I'd be sniffing my wedding finger. I'd be looking for pieces of that. Well, I love
1: Seriously.
0: The French au jus sandwich, the French dip.
1: I know you do. That's going everywhere.
0: French fries and finger foods are my favorite, so You've got to have the cleanest thing possible on your finger.
1: You're telling me if your wedding ring with Jan were to be found again, you wouldn't put that back on your hand after cleaning? Come on.
0: I want to show you something. This thing never comes off. There's an indention on my finger. I can't get it off.
1: Yeah.
0: If they have to cut off my finger if anybody wanted to steal it.
1: Seriously, the blue light treatment stuff that they've got now, that cleans mold, it cleans germs.
0: Hocus pocus.
1: Chill bacteria. It's clean.
0: You can't prove it, though.
1: It's clean.
0: How can you prove that it cleans it?
1: It says it does.
0: 865-656-B975. Christina sends us a nice text on the group chat.
1: Yeah, she said, I'd clean the heck out of that ring, but it seems fitting. You go through a lot of, to finish school, so it's only fitting that the ring went through some, stuff. And she's laughing out loud. I'd set it aside, though. Not sure I'd wear it.
0: See, Christina is in my camp. I don't know that I could wear it either.
1: Two of you over there. I'm putting that ring back on.
0: James is joining the group chat. Good morning.
2: I used to actually work for a sewer department for another city.
1: Yeah.
2: I did. And I can tell you for a fact, the guys would find a lot of rings, sometimes even money, and they will clean it up.
1: Yeah.
2: How they clean it up, it's very precise. It's very effective. And, I mean, they found $100 bills. They would find diamond rings all the time.
1: Ooh.
2: And
0: wow.
2: Obviously, some of the stuff you can't trace back to the owners, but they put it back in circulation. So
1: there you go.
0: So they actually clean the stuff up.
1: Does it feel any better? Are you putting that ring on now? Come on.
0: All I've got to say is thank you for stepping up and doing such a great job. It's the group chat on the B.
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2: Well, grab your pumpkins, round up the pets. It's time for some fall fun. It's the Fall Pumpkin Festival happening Saturday at the Grove Center in Oak Ridge. It's going to be from 10 to 4, and they've got so much going on. Pumpkin decorating, they've got live music, there's a parade, and Shelter Animal Rescue Group is going to be there taking pictures of pets and people for that perfect Christmas card photo.
3: You talk about a patient photographer.
2: Yeah.
3: I mean, get the dog to look at you.
2: Mm-hmm.
3: Make sure everybody's looking for. Which would be tougher? Taking pictures of kids or pets. I'm talking toddlers. Look up here.
2: Little
3: look
2: babies.
3: Up here.
2: Oh,
3: yeah.
2: I don't know.
3: You get three chances, then you're out. Next.
2: Yeah. You just have to click, click, click. Just keep clicking the whole time to grab that special photo.
3: And the weather's going to be perfect.
2: Yeah.
3: It's going to feel like fall on Saturday.
2: It's going to be very, very nice. Hey, the countdown is on. Midterm elections are coming up November the 3rd. Big races here in Tennessee for governor, U.S. senator, seats in the Tennessee Senate and in the House. So early voting kicks off tomorrow, runs all the way through October 29th.
3: Feel a little generous this morning, Ashley. I'm going to give up my place in line for early voting. I'll wait till the 3rd.
2: Oh, for heaven's sakes.
3: That's the day.
2: That's the day
3: you get your I voted sticker. You're out there making friends, seeing your neighbors,
2: that's
3: and everybody's
2: thing.
3: Voting.
2: That's the reason you do it. You're out there talking to everybody. Talk, talk, talk.
3: I love people.
2: Oh, man.
3: I don't ask who they're voting for. I just like to find out about them and see what they're up to.
2: I'm going to go vote early so I can get it done.
3: I tried that last time. The line was long. We waited an hour, which was fine. We live in the greatest country on the face of the earth. We get to vote.
2: But there are friends there you could talk to.
3: Well, it was raining. It was pouring. We had umbrellas over our heads. We were all trying not to get soaking wet.
2: Yeah.
3: So I'm back to the regular plan.
2: Go tomorrow. It's going to be beautiful.
3: Hey, I'm going to be generous and give up my place in line. Have fun. Thank
2: all
3: you
2: right.
3: for the update.
2: Here's some good news. Apple TV has got a free viewing. It'll be 2 days of free viewings for the Peanut Holiday Special. So the first one up is going to be October 17th and 18th. It's the Great Pumpkin, Charlie Brown.
3: So glad they did this. I was sad when Apple TV took this over and you had to have a subscription to watch this. I think all kids should watch this, watch this show. It is so sad to watch Linus sit out there in the pumpkin patch waiting on the great pumpkin.
2: I know.
3: And then Charlie Brown's sister, Sally, is so sweet.
2: Yeah.
3: She goes out there and stays with him, and they both miss trick-or-treat night.
2: Well, set a moment.
3: Every single year.
2: Set a moment and enjoy it this weekend. You can live it all again, Roger, and have some fun.
3: It just breaks my heart. We know he's missing out on the fun.
2: Aw. Those are the three things you need to know.
3: Kevin from Knoxville is not missing out this morning. He's playing the gold edition of the $1,000 Minute. We hope to put a grand in his hand. Even if we don't, he's going to Dollywood. Pair of tickets with the gold edition. He also qualifies for a nice grand prize package. More on that at 7:25 on the B. 7:12 right now. Time saver traffic and weather together. How are we doing out there, Bob?
4: Good morning. If you're starting out on the north side this morning, should take about 11 or 12 minutes from Raccoon Valley via 75 southbound to I-40. If you're driving in on 40 from the west, we're looking good. Eastbound through Pellissippi and Paper Mill, and from the east on 40 westbound through Midway, Kodak, and Straw Plains. And from the south, Alcoa Highway's looking pretty good past the airport and on through Topside Road. I'm Bob August, and that's B97.5 Time Saver Traffic.
5: Good morning and have a great Tuesday, everybody. Patchy dense fog is the name of the game this morning, so do give yourself some extra time. Other than that, the sunshine will burn off the fog, and boy, I tell you what, it's going to be another late summer day. Forecast highs will be in the low, mid, and upper 80s across the area, going 85 in Knoxville. Near record highs Wednesday, Thursday, with falling temperatures on Friday. That's the latest forecast weather update, but remember, you can always check in with my free East Tennessee Weather app. Just go to your app store and search East Tennessee Weather. I'm meteorologist Mike Witcher from the East Tennessee Weather Center for B97.5.
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B97.5, Knoxville's Variety Station. We start with patchy fog. It burns off. Sunshine and nice warm today. High of 85. Clouds at 57 right now. And Kevin from Knoxville is standing by to play the gold edition of the $1,000 Minute next on the B.

0: $5,000 Minute with Ashley and Roger.
1: And it is the gold edition of the $1,000 Minute. We welcome Kevin from Knoxville to play this morning. You've already won a pair of Dollywood tickets, and you're a travel advisor. I bet you've gone some really cool places.
2: I just took my first cruise last month down to the Bahamas, and it was amazing. Now I'm addicted to cruising.
1: Oh, wow. So you finally made it out and about.
2: Yes.
3: And we need some wisdom, Mr. Advisor. When is the best time to book flights for Christmas to see the family over the holidays?
2: I've always been told about 6 weeks out.
3: We can procrastinate a little bit more.
1: Yeah.
3: All right, here we go. Good luck this morning. Answer 10 questions correctly in 60 seconds. You pocket $1,000. Now, if you're not sure about a question, just say pass, Kevin. We'll come back if there's time left on the clock. Remember, we take the first answer you give us. If somebody's helping you, hey, that's cool, but we've got to get the answers from you.
2: Okay.
3: Are you ready?
2: I'm ready.
3: Here you go. Good luck at 3, 2, 1.
1: Who do our Vols take on Saturday afternoon at 3:30?
2: Alabama.
1: True or false? Your fingernails grow 2 to 3 times faster than your toenails throughout your life.
2: True.
1: Name the group known for the 2009...
2: Black Eyed Peas.
1: Spell Supreme.
2: S-U-P-R-E-M-E.
1: Which force pulls objects to the center of the Earth?
2: Gravity.
1: What does 275 divided by 5 plus 50 equal?
2: Pass.
1: Who wrote the novel The Scarlet Letter?
2: Pass.
1: Name the 2023 movie starring Margot Robbie featuring the song I'm Just Kin.
2: Barbie.
1: What is the rarest blood type in humans?
2: AB.
1: Which Shakespearean tragedy?
3: Tick-tock, there goes the clock. Give it up for Kevin. Doing a good job with the $1,000 Minute this morning. Sorry we can't write you a check for $1,000, but we're going to send you to Dollywood with 2-day passes and the Gold Edition prize package.
2: That sounds amazing.
3: You're also qualified for a pair of gold season passes for the 2027 season of Dollywood and a pair of cascade earrings and a beautiful woven necklace from Kimball's Jewelers and the Marcello Payne Collection. So good luck on that grand prize package with the Gold Edition.
2: Thank you.
3: You got through 9 questions this morning. Of those 9 questions, 1, 2, 3, 4, 5, 6, 7 are correct.
1: Whoa.
3: Man, you must be a mind reader. You came up with Black Eyed Peas. Question number 3 before Ashley could finish the question. Name the group known for the 2009 hit song, I Got a Feeling. What's your secret there, Kevin?
2: I listened yesterday at 5:25.
1: Yeah.
3: Frank gives you that free answer on your ride home every afternoon. You passed on question number 6. What does 275 divided by 5 plus 50 equal? 105. Another pass on question number 7. Who wrote the novel, The Scarlet Letter? Nathaniel Hawthorne. Good job this morning, Kevin. Come back and play. Give it another shot after 30 days.
2: All right. Thank you.
1: Ooh, all those prizes in your hot little hand. You better sign up for the $1,000 Minute. 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
1: So in just a few minutes at 8 o'clock, we're going to give you that first keyword, and it makes it so easy. 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
0: And Claire's standing by with what's your next move. You've got another kind of cash issue. What's going on?
2: Hey, so I wanted to hear from the ladies out there because I just pretty much got the ick and I can't shake it. So I recently found out my boyfriend shares a bank account with his mommy. And not just like an old account. I mean, they actively share it. They also split his cell phone bill and his car insurance. And apparently, this is the worst part, she deposits money into his account every month like it's an allowance or something. I was legit shocked when I found this out because he's 27 years old.
0: Yeah, I bet the mama's boy revelation, Claire, could really change how you see a guy.
2: Right? Like, before this, I never really thought of him as immature or lazy or anything. But now, suddenly, a bunch of things are clicking into place because, like, he's been working the same low-paying job forever and never seems motivated to look for something better. And now I'm wondering if it's because there's no real pressure to grow up financially when mommy's basically acting like a safety net all the time, you know? When he told me, he kept saying it was smart because they save money bundling things together. But honestly, like, the whole thing gave me the instant ick.
1: Yeah, that whole mama's boy image, that whole thing is going to be hard to shake. So what do you think you want to do?
2: I don't know. I don't expect someone to have everything figured out financially at 27. But there's something about a grown man getting what feels like a monthly allowance from his mommy that completely changed the way I see him, you know? Like, maybe I'm being too judgmental, but I feel like it says something about his independence and maturity. So we've been together about 3 months, and now I'm just wondering if I should run away before I learn something even worse, because mommy issues are like a total turnoff to me.
1: Yeah, I got you on that.
0: Let's help Claire out. Maybe you've been there, done that. What's your next move? Quick call or text to the B at 865-656-B975.
1: You know, I think maybe everything's not clear here. What if it isn't his problem, Claire, or his making? Maybe it's mom. Maybe she won't let go. Maybe he doesn't want to hurt her, so he's on the account. Maybe she feels safer living with him and having him around, and she doesn't mind paying to have him around. Maybe that's part of the allowance. Please stay here. Be with me. There's something here we don't know.
0: Yes, there is. But Claire, the way you use the word mommy...
1: Yeah, I know.
0: What if you just respectfully cash out of this relationship before you end up on the family phone plan yourself? All right.
1: Save some money.
0: Let's save Claire. Maybe the relationship. What do you think? What's your next move? 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
3: Let's go to 640. We are heavy there westbound, west of 75 down through Western Avenue. Looks like a crash maybe right in the middle of traffic there under the overpass, so be careful. You can stick with 275 instead. 40 westbound, a bit busy west of Cherry Street through Broadway toward 275. 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
4: Well, for you summer lovers, this week is just for you. We're talking near record high temperatures today, tomorrow, Thursday, and then falling temperatures on Friday as a cold front swings on into the area. That's going to bring us a little bit of light rain throughout the day on Friday, not expecting a whole lot. And then tanking temperatures into the weekend with potentially the coldest air of the season. That's the latest forecast weather update, but remember, you can always check in with my free East Tennessee Weather app. Just go to your app store and search East Tennessee Weather. I'm meteorologist Mike Witcher from the East Tennessee Weather Center for B97.5.
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It's What's Your Next Move? 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Been dating a guy about 3 months. Just found out. He's 27, shares a bank account with his mom, splits various bills with her. Mom still gives him a monthly allowance. She gives an allowance. 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
1: Still have some patchy fog out there you're going to have to deal with as you head to work this morning. Sunshine later on with a high of 85. Right now, we've got some sunshine through the fog, 57 degrees.
0: Claire's trying to get it all figured out. What's your next move?
2: So I wanted to hear from the ladies out there because I just pretty much got the ick. And I can't take it. So I recently found out my boyfriend shares a bank account with his mommy. And not just like an old account. I mean, they actively share it. They also split his cell phone bill and his car insurance. And apparently, this is the worst part, she deposits money into his account every month. Like it's an allowance or something. I was legit shocked when I found this out because he's 27 years old. Before this, I never really thought of him as immature or lazy or anything. Mm-hmm. But now suddenly a bunch of things are clicking into place because like he's been working the same low-paying job forever and never seems motivated to look for something better. And now I'm wondering if it's because there's no real pressure to grow up financially when mommy's basically acting like a safety net all the time, you know? But honestly, like, the whole thing gave me the instant ick. Mm-hmm. That completely changed the way I see him. Maybe I'm being too judgmental, but I feel like it says something about his independence and maturity. And now I'm just wondering if I should run away before I learn something even worse, because mommy issues are like a total turnoff to me.
1: Oh, gotcha.
0: All right. Yeah. The way Claire says mommy and ick.
1: I know.
0: She's probably already made her decision.
1: I think she has.
0: What's your next move? Quick call, text to the B at 865-656-B975.
1: Great text from Gigi. She says, do you know anything about his personal finances besides this particular situation? Maybe he made some bad financial decisions prior to meeting you and his mother is helping him get back on track. Maybe she's helping him pay down debt or helping him save for something bigger in the future. You're just 3 months into the relationship, so there's more to this story. You've got to talk to him.
0: Great points. New relationship. Is she bailing him out? Does he? Mom's help. Mom's and dad's help. Everybody needs help once in a while, so you can't give him a bad mark for that.
1: No, uh-uh.
0: All right, Jess, love your text. She says, I understand the bundling of car insurance and cell phone bills because my family, my kids, we do that to this day.
1: Yeah.
0: We do it at our house, too, with our kids. Mm-hmm. Jess goes on to say, but either way, she needs to figure out if she wants to continue to be with him or not. Let him go. If you don't want to be with him, don't string him along.
1: Yeah, that's tough.
0: What do you think, Ash?
1: Well, I think there's a lot of jumping to conclusions going on here. Mm-hmm. My brother and I are on my mom's account. And we pay her bills through that. And there's money every month put in there, and that comes from dad's account.
0: Sure.
1: So you don't know if he's actually getting paid, you know, an allowance by mommy, or if maybe something else is going on right there. So you don't know what he's capable of being until, of course, he leaves mom.
0: Exactly.
1: And, you know, and then he is who he is by himself. But I would caution you on this because you don't know the real grown-up version of him yet. Because he's not on his own.
0: Exactly.
1: And I would be careful that he might expect you to take care of him like he's taking care of mom.
0: He's used to that.
1: You know, and him being taken care of by his
0: That's
1: mom.
0: It's normal for him.
1: It's a lot going on in this thing.
0: There is.
1: Yeah.
0: Claire, my next move is, you sound like a very intelligent, money-savvy woman.
1: Mm-hmm.
0: You need to sit down and have a heart-to-heart with him about his short and long-term goals for financial independence.
1: Yeah.
0: If he flutters and fails to come up with any sensible goals, it's time for you to kindly move on. Your ick is telling you something about his mommy.
1: Yeah, obviously you're not liking where you're at.
0: So what's your next move on the B? If you've got a situation, you can quickly give us a call like Claire did. Or you could drop it off on our website. There's a quick link there at b975.com. It's what's your next move on the B.
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4: No matter who you are or where you come from, anybody can become a victim of violent crime. Here's Kelsey Grammer, award-winning actor and crime victim.
5: I'm Kelsey Grammer. My dad was gunned down at his home at the age of 38. 6 years later, my sister was brutally raped and murdered. When my father's killer was released and allowed to live out his days in freedom, we were never told. I found out through the National Enquirer. It seemed like a cruel joke. In my sister's case, I have been allowed a voice in the parole hearings of her killers, where they remain behind bars. But that's not always the case. Marcy's Law for Tennessee ensures equal rights to victims and their families to be informed and heard before criminals can be paroled.
4: Crime victims deserve an equal voice. 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
5: Please vote for additional rights for crime victims. 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
7: In Psalm 118 and verse 24, the Bible says, "This is a day which the Lord hath made. We will rejoice and be glad in it." Today is a present day. Notice the psalmist did not say yesterday, nor did he say tomorrow. Tomorrow may not come. Yesterday is history. This day is also a provided day. God has provided for you and provided for me. We all have an equal time, 24 hours, this day. Today's a passing day. This day could never be lived again. When it's gone, it is gone forever. But also today is a day of preparation. It's a day for you and a day for me to prepare. Not only for this day, but prepare for all of eternity. If you have not prepared, then today's a day to prepare for eternity.
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2: Pumpkins, pets, and parades. They've got it all at the fall festival that's coming up Saturday at Grove Center in Oak Ridge. This is going to be 10 to 4. They've got pumpkin decorating. They've got live music. There is a parade. And Shelter Animal Rescue Group is going to be there taking pictures for you with your pets for the perfect Christmas card photo.
3: You talk about patient photographers.
2: Oh.
3: Waiting for the pet to, hey, look up here.
2: Mm-hmm.
3: Look up here. Would it be tougher to take photos with the family, with your pets, or with toddlers?
2: I think you got to shoot fast, I think.
3: You got to get lucky,
2: yeah.
3: Too.
2: Oh, yeah.
3: That's fun.
2: Oh, it's one of the most popular events they have for folks who want photos for Christmas. So you got to head on out there.
3: The weather's going to be great, too.
2: Uh-huh. And the countdown is on. Midterm elections are coming up November 3rd. The big races we've got. We're going to be voting on governor, U.S. senator, seats in the Tennessee Senate and House. So early voting starts tomorrow.
3: I feel generous this morning. You can have my spot in the early voting line.
2: You
3: got to go the 3rd. You know, if you don't vote, and I get it, if you're out of town or you've got a surgery scheduled, I get that.
2: Mm-hmm.
3: But early voting is kind of like going to the families for Thanksgiving and celebrating Christmas because nobody can get together at Christmas time.
2: Oh,
3: it's too early. Get out there on election day. Shake some people's hands, have some fun, make some friends, and get that I voted sticker on the day.
2: Either way that you go, you still vote, and that's what's very, very important. Hey, here's some good news. Apple TV has 2 free showing dates for the Peanuts Holiday Special. So the first one is coming up this weekend. It's going to be It's the Great Pumpkin, Charlie Brown, October the 17th and 18th, free on Apple TV.
3: Finally, I got so sad when Apple Plus took that over.
2: Mm-hmm.
3: All the kids need to see Charlie Brown get rocks as he trick-or-treats.
2: Oh.
3: And poor Linus sitting out in that field waiting on the Great Pumpkin after writing all those letters.
2: Yes.
3: But you gotta love Sally. She loves Linus for who he is.
2: There's a lot in that whole movie. You know, I mean, that really applies to life. You don't even know you're growing up when you watch it.
3: Yeah, there is.
2: Great thing. Those are the 3 things you need to know.
3: Can a pickle really pick you up? You might be surprised in less than 15 minutes. On the B-Morning Show at 8:12, Time Saver Traffic and Weather Together. Good morning, Bob.
4: Oh, good morning. We are busy coming down from the north side on 75 southbound, around the curve through Callahan Drive and Cedar Lane. A lot of traffic on 640 westbound through Western Avenue. A crash with injuries on the stripes there. Want to stay over to your left. And you're busy on 40 westbound as you head round the bend through Broadway and busy by moving through 275 and West Knoxville. Got a bit of traffic on 40 eastbound, east of Pellissippi Parkway through Cedar Bluff Road. Have a good day. Bob August, B97.5, Time Saver Traffic.
5: Good morning and have a great Tuesday, everybody. Patchy dense fog is the name of the game this morning, so do give yourself some extra time. Other than that, the sunshine will burn off the fog, and boy, I tell you what, it's going to be another late summer day. Forecast highs will be in the low, mid, and upper 80s across the area, going 85 in Knoxville. Near record highs Wednesday, Thursday, with falling temperatures on Friday. That's the latest forecast weather update, but remember, you can always check in with my free East Tennessee Weather app. Just go to your app store and search East Tennessee Weather. I'm meteorologist Mike Witcher from the East Tennessee Weather Center for B97.5.
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0: 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It is the B-Morning Show. Loving this at work with you. 825, it's Ashley and Roger. And sadly, we couldn't make it to Chicago for the big race this weekend. We missed out big time. Pickle boost from McDonald's.
1: Oh, my goodness.
0: McDonald's offered bottled pickle juice to the runners.
1: Uh-huh.
0: They called it Pickle Boost.
1: Oh, nice.
0: Would you drink that hot or cold?
1: I'd probably go cold on that, I think. I'm not sure about hot pickle juice.
0: It's a little shot.
1: Yeah.
0: Makes you feel bad,
1: uh-huh.
0: better. Free bottles of pickle juice.
1: Mm.
0: You know, it kind of reminds us there's fitness fanatics all over the place, and they have their own supplements, their own mixtures, their own concoctions that make them the best they can possibly be. Anything come to mind?
1: Well, you know, I grew up in the old apple cider vinegar days. Do you remember that? When they...
0: Oh, yeah. Mama Jean did it all.
1: The runners believed that they could kind of like regulate their blood sugar. They would say this, and they'd drink in that apple cider vinegar. I couldn't get into that.
0: Ugh. Mom would drink that thinking she'd lose weight.
1: Well, yeah, that

0: was part of it too.
1: Because she was fit,
0: metabolic. You know,
1: she was fit. I used to gobble down the Shaklee protein products.
0: Oh. Ugh. Yeah. Oh.
1: It never quite blended. The protein never quite went all the way in the milk.
0: There was always some at the top, wasn't it?
1: It floated.
0: You had to eat that first.
1: Shaklee was a floater.
0: Oh. Yeah.
1: How about you? Ugh. Fitness fanatics, unusual supplements or drinks, eat something weird. 865-656-B975.
0: You know, those products that you had, Shaklee, that was before the blender ball, where you could really blend that up, and it was really, really good. Then the blender ball came out. That changed everything. We could really blend up those protein shakes.
1: I stirred that milk, that protein. Mm-hmm. I should have just eaten it by the spoonful out of the cap.
0: Yeah.
1: That's what we should have done right there.
0: Why not?
1: Weird fitness concoctions. 865-656-B975.
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0: 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It's 8:37. Thanks for checking in at work. It's Ashley and Roger congratulating our latest qualifier for the $5,000 fall cash giveaway from the B and Keith Window Company. We congratulate Kristen Loveday of Andersonville.
1: Look at you.
0: Qualifier.
1: Sit back and relax and just wait. Your next chance to qualify is coming up at 11 o'clock with Valerie. She's going to give you another keyword. You text that in. Good luck to you.
0: We want to pick me up from the pickle boost from McDonald's. I've got to get some of this pickle boost they handed out at the big Chicago Marathon over the weekend. We'll have to make some calls here. They say it reduces cramps when you run.
1: Mm-hmm.
0: I need relief from calf cramps in the middle of the night when you have to jump up. It's like, you got to stand up. It wakes you up. It's not the best way to be awoke.
1: No, my dad used to have those, and I would hear him scream down
0: it hurts.
1: The hall. And it was like, what is going on? It's kind of scary, but yeah, those are tough.
0: So the Pickle Boost is a pick-me-up when you're running. Fitness fanatics, unusual supplements, unusual concoctions. 865-656-B975. Good morning, Pamela.
2: Yeah, in high school, two of my best friends played football, and they swore by doing raw eggs in the blender in the morning and the afternoon before a game. And I am all about you trying health things. I love eggs as much as the next person. I had some for breakfast this morning, but I don't know if I can get past the consistency of the rawness and drinking that. Maybe if you put in mind, like, you're drinking a milkshake and think it that way, it's thick like that, but I just can't. And I love pickle juice.
0: That's eggs Rocky style.
1: Yeah, everybody did that. Kids were all, the guys were all doing that. It used to make us sick.
0: And the trick to that, I did it too.
1: Uh-huh.
0: Let the eggs warm up out of the fridge, because cold, you're not going to choke them down. Warmed up, you will.
1: Yeah, no.
0: I was a skinny little runt doing anything to put on any muscle.
1: Yeah, and it was tough. I know. I understand.
0: I would drink raw eggs like that.
1: Uh-huh.
0: All right, we've got another call at 865-656-B975. Good morning, Rayanne.
3: So when I was in high school, one of the guys that I knew, he was on the football team. Mm-hmm. I used to ask him what he did for cramps or whatever to help him. And he, I kid you not, pulls out a little thermos out of his lunch bag. And I thought, oh, pickle juice or, you know, Gatorade or something. He had the whole thing filled with watered-down mustard.
1: Yes.
3: He, every day, I guess, would bring a bottle of mustard, and he would eat straight mustard. He claimed it gave him so much energy, and he felt so much better after he ate his mustard.
1: That sounds fun.
0: Ketchup works better.
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21: Well, for you summer lovers, this week is just for you. We're talking near record high temperatures today, tomorrow, Thursday, and then falling temperatures on Friday as a cold front swings on into the area. That's going to bring us a little bit of light rain throughout the day on Friday, not expecting a whole lot, and then tanking temperatures into the weekend with potentially the coldest air of the season. That's the latest forecast weather update, but remember, you can always check in with my free East Tennessee Weather app. Just go to your app store and search East Tennessee Weather. I'm meteorologist Mike Witcher from the East Tennessee Weather Center for B97.5.
0: Thanks, Mike. Patchy fog throughout East Tennessee. It's 58 in Lenoir City, 59 with our friends over in Halls.

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1: That's why we say track that cash. 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

0: 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It's the B Morning Show's high-low jackpot on a Taco Tuesday with Ashley and Roger. Do some quick taco math. With this jackpot, how many could we buy if we win the jackpot?
1: Enough to take care of everybody here in the building and add sour cream and guacamole on top.
0: All right.
1: Ooh.
0: Take advantage of Ashley's math. As we welcome caller number 9 to the show, what's your name?
2: This is T.
1: And what are you doing, T?
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1: Okay.
0: Well, we hope that you have to create a deposit slip for some cash going in the bank account, T.
1: Yes.
2: Me too, because we failed so many times.
0: No, you didn't fail. You just came back to try again. You picked yourself back up. Here we go. Yesterday's guest, our last guest at 9:30 was Tulo. Debbie's guess of $365.29. How much money is in the B Morning Show High-Low Jackpot with professional jewelers?
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0: Knoxville's best music variety is on B97.5 with the B-Morning Show. It's Ashley and Roger ready for another round of the B-Morning Show High-Low Jackpot. Welcome to the show. You're caller number 9. Who in the world are you?
1: Debbie.
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0: 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With professional jewelers, Debbie, empty the jackpot. How much money's in there?
1: $367.83.
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0: Debbie, did you say $367.83?
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1: 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Darn it.
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2: East Tennessee weather.
3: Good morning. Have a great Tuesday, everybody. Patchy dense fog is the name of the game this morning, so do give yourself some extra time. Other than that, the sunshine will burn off the fog, and boy, I tell you what, it's going to be another late summer day. Forecast highs will be in the low, mid, and upper 80s across the area, going 85 in Knoxville. Near record highs Wednesday, Thursday, with falling temperatures on Friday. That's the latest forecast weather update, but remember, you can always check in with my free East Tennessee Weather app. Just go to your app store and search East Tennessee Weather. I'm meteorologist Mike Witcher from the East Tennessee Weather Center for B97.5.
4: Thanks, Mike. Some sunshine peeking through this patchy fog this morning. It's 61 in Alcoa, 62 in Hardin Valley.
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0: 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Hi, Valerie Anderton. Hope you're having a great day so far. Hopefully so good. It's National, let's see, That's What She Said Day, which is always kind of fun in certain settings. National M&M Day, National No Bra Day, Let's Not and Say We Did, and Treat Yourself Day. Not going to lie, got very excited when I saw that. Of course, it comes from Parks and Rec. Whether you watched it or not, it is a good excuse to do something for yourself today. Whether that's, you know, eating your favorite meal and not feeling guilty, or just kind of vegging out and watching all your favorite stuff. Go for it. It's your day. And another keyword coming up too for that $5,000. 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
9: The sunshine will burn off the fog, and boy, I tell you what, it's going to be another late summer day. Forecast highs will be in the low, mid, and upper 80s across the area, going 85 in Knoxville. Near record highs Wednesday, Thursday, with falling temperatures on Friday. That's the latest forecast weather update, but remember, you can always check in with my free East Tennessee Weather app. Just go to your app store and search East Tennessee Weather. I'm meteorologist Mike Witcher from the East Tennessee Weather Center for B97.5.

Olivia Dean is on B97.5. And you know what? You're looking for something fun. Another great show at Clarence Brown Theater. Tony nominated Clyde's coming up the end of the month through the mid-November dates. And you can text the keyword Clyde's to 865-656-B97.5 for tickets.

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We're talking near record high temperatures today, tomorrow, Thursday, and then falling temperatures on Friday as a cold front swings on into the area. And that's going to bring us a little bit of light rain throughout the day on Friday, not expecting a whole lot. And then tanking temperatures into the weekend with potentially the coldest air of the season. That's the latest forecast weather update. But remember, you can always check in with my free East Tennessee Weather app. Just go to your app store and search East Tennessee Weather. I'm meteorologist Mike Witcher from the East Tennessee Weather Center for B97.5.

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0: Hey, thank you so much for working with B97.5. Hi, I'm Valerie Anderton. There's a new trend of workers building jobs around their body clocks, and there's a name for it. It's chronoworking. That is arranging your work schedule around your natural sleep rhythm instead of forcing yourself into a 9-to-5. And apparently, most workers say working outside their preferred hours hurts their performance. So you're telling me there's a name for not wanting to talk to anybody before 9 a.m.? Great. Now, if we could just get paid according to our body clocks. And mine votes for a 3-day weekend every weekend.
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11: Happy Tuesday, everybody. It's another beautiful late summer-like day around town. We're talking near record high temperatures. Not sure if you're a fan of it or not, but here we are, October 13th, and temperatures will climb back in the low, mid, and upper 80s. We're going to do it again tomorrow. A cold front swings through on Friday, bringing us some light rain showers and tanking temps this weekend. That's the latest forecast weather update, but remember, you can always check in with my free East Tennessee Weather app. Just go to your app store and search East Tennessee Weather. I'm meteorologist Mike Witcher from the East Tennessee Weather Center for B97.5.
0: Thank you, Mike. Sunny, 73 in Oak Ridge. Beautiful sunshine in Bearden. It's 78.
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1: 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Thank you so much for making us a potty a day, whether it's working or maybe you've got a little vacation action happening. Good for you, by the way. 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
18: Happy Tuesday, everybody. It's another beautiful late summer-like day around town. We're talking near record high temperatures. Not sure if you're a fan of it or not, but here we are, October 13th, and temperatures will climb back in the low, mid, and upper 80s. We're going to do it again tomorrow. A cold front swings through on Friday, bringing us some light rain showers and tanking temps this weekend. That's the latest forecast weather update, but remember, you can always check in with my free East Tennessee Weather app. Just go to your app store and search East Tennessee Weather. I'm meteorologist Mike Witcher from the East Tennessee Weather Center for B97.5.
1: Thank you so much, Mike. 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

0: 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Hey, I'm Valerie Anderton. I may or may not be trying to de-wrinkle a Rick Springfield poster right now in my office. Got a big old heavy cork board on top of it because it was rolled up. You know, okay, that's just too much information. But I got it when we went to the Mountain Music Festival in Gatlinburg, and it was rolled up in the car forever. And, you know, girls got to have it on the wall. And I will take a picture just for you because you did not ask when it happens. 220 Trivia coming up next. Giving you a chance to pick up tickets to see Earth, Wind, and Fire all this week. You've got those next with On This Day in Music History on B97.5.
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0: It is that time once again, and tickets to see Earth, Wind & Fire just announced that show. Tickets are on sale. Tennessee Theater, it's Wednesday, April 28th, and it's on this day in music history. Questions all this week, and on this day in 2008, this member of the Beatles went viral, before viral was cool, for a video message on his website announcing he no longer has time to sign autographs and ask fans not to send him any mail at all. On this day in 2008, this member of the Beatles announced on his website he no longer has time to sign autographs and ask fans not to send him any mail at all. 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

0: 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On this day in 2008, this member of the Beatles went viral for a video message on his website announcing that he no longer has time to sign autographs and asked fans not to send him any mail at all. Peace and love.
1: Am I caller number 9?
0: You are number 9.
1: Oh, my gosh.
0: Yeah. What's your name? What are you doing? What's going on?
1: Oh, my name's Tina. I'm at work at a medical facility.
0: Well, hey, Tina. Thanks for listening while you're working. What's your answer?
1: Ringo Starr.
0: Ringo Starr is correct.
1: Woohoo!
0: All right. So, Tina, we've got a pair for you to see Earth, Wind, and Fire at Tennessee Theater on Wednesday, April 28th.
1: I am so excited.
0: Well, yay. I love to hear that.
1: Thank you so much.
0: You are so welcome. Hang on one second. We'll make you all official, okay?
1: Okay, thank you.
0: That's going to be a good one. And we'll have more tickets for you tomorrow, too. Plus, a quick link under events to get details about the

0: It's B97.5. 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She doesn't need a man for that. She's got plenty of money to buy her own. Diamonds are forever, and a little sparkle deserves a big celebration, especially when we're talking about 50 years. Markman's Diamonds celebrating that big 5-0 anniversary, and they want you to celebrate with them. So you're going to grab tickets to the invite-only Markman's Diamonds 50th anniversary celebration at Mill & Mine. It's on Friday, October 30th. Super festive. And you're also going to have a chance to win a Seiko Prospects Diver Blue Jaws Limited Edition watch. 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
8: Happy Tuesday, everybody. It's another beautiful late summer-like day around town. We're talking near record high temperatures. Not sure if you're a fan of it or not, but here we are, October 13th, and temperatures will climb back in the low, mid, and upper 80s. We're going to do it again tomorrow. A cold front swings through on Friday, bringing us some light rain showers and tanking temps this weekend. That's the latest forecast weather update, but remember, you can always check in with my free East Tennessee Weather app. Just go to your app store and search East Tennessee Weather. I'm meteorologist Mike Witcher from the East Tennessee Weather Center for B97.5.
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0: 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I'm Frank Murphy. 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

0: B97.5, Knoxville's Variety Station. I'm Frank Murphy. Clarence Brown Theater is getting their next production ready. It opens on October 28th. It's called Clydes, a play that was nominated for a Tony, the Broadway version of it was. And now we're going to have it right here at the beautiful Clarence Brown Theater, October 28th through November 15th. 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C-L-Y-D-E-S. 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
1: 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A good ride so far. 5-minute delay, 40 East from the West Side merge to Pellissippi Parkway, and then Pellissippi Parkway to 640 is 14 minutes, 6 extra minutes there. 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I'm Michael Higgins, B97.5 Time Saver Traffic.
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15: All right, my friends, it's been another warm day around town near record high temperatures. And as we wrap up the day, it's going to make for a nice, comfortable evening. Now we'll do it again tomorrow as we get into our Wednesday. We'll do it again on Thursday with highs back in the mid to upper 80s. Friday, a cold front brings us some light rain showers, falling temperatures Friday. And for the weekend, highs will only be in the 60s. That's the latest forecast weather update. But remember, you can always check in with my free East Tennessee Weather app. Just go to your app store and search East Tennessee Weather. I'm meteorologist Mike Witcher from the East Tennessee Weather Center for B97.5.
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More music and more variety on B97.5. I'm Frank Murphy. I want to say hi to the students from Temple Academy and Central High School, Anderson County High School, and Maryville High School, who recorded their episodes of Tennessee Scholars Bowl today and said they listened to us on the B. Guess it's

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0: B97.5, Knoxville's variety station. I'm Frank Murphy. All right, I've been wrestling with this for a day or two now. Maybe you can help me. S'mores, are they a summer flavor or a fall flavor? And here's why I ask. One of the hamburger joints that I like going to had a s'mores milkshake for the summer only. I remember getting the email from them in September saying, last chance to get a s'mores milkshake before it goes away till next summer. And I did get one. It was delicious. And today, I get an email from another place, a custard place, saying, try our fall flavors, like the s'mores custard. I'm like, well, wait a minute. I thought we decided that s'mores was a summer flavor. Now you're telling me that s'mores is a fall flavor along with pumpkin pie, which is definitely a fall flavor. I don't know. I'm torn by it because I associate s'mores with summertime. Like you cook out on the grill and then you roast a marshmallow and that's your dessert. But some other people I spoke with said, oh no, you've got to have your s'mores in the fall over a campfire while you're outside in the cold. And I guess that's why I wouldn't go outside in the cold. Why would I do that? Why would I sit near a fire to warm up? I would come in back in the house. Let's check B97.5 Time Saver traffic. Here's Michael Higgins.
1: Knoxville traffic flow right now, 14-minute ride 40 east from Pellissippi Parkway to 640. It's about a 6-minute delay behind that. Same thing, about a 6-minute delay 40 east from the west side merge to Pellissippi. 13-minute ride 40 west from 640 to Pellissippi. 12 minutes and a 4-minute delay. I'm Michael Higgins, B97.5 Time Saver traffic.
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More music and more variety on B97.5. This song, I'm Like a Bird by Nelly Furtado, is on an album titled Whoa Nelly. And I wonder if Nelly Furtado did that on purpose because she's a fan of college football, and that was a famous touchdown call from Keith Jackson. Whoa Nelly, it's Nelly Furtado on the B.

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0: 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I'm Frank Murphy. 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
1: We are busy in both directions as you head through West Knoxville. Good afternoon. Going to see traffic both ways on 40 through Alcoa Highway. Look for volume in both directions on 40 on the west side as you tool past Pellissippi Parkway. Traffic coming down from Oak Ridge on Illinois Avenue southbound around the curve to Edgemore. And this report is sponsored by Staples. 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Staples, that was easy. And that's B97.5 Time Saver Traffic.
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10: All right, my friends, it's been another warm day around town near record high temperatures. And as we wrap up the day, it'll make for a nice, comfortable evening. Now, we'll do it again tomorrow as we get into our Wednesday. We'll do it again on Thursday with highs back in the mid to upper 80s. Friday, a cold front brings us some light rain showers, falling temperatures Friday, and for the weekend, highs will only be in the 60s. That's the latest forecast weather update, but remember, you can always check in with my free East Tennessee Weather app. Just go to your app store and search East Tennessee Weather. I'm meteorologist Mike Witcher from the East Tennessee Weather Center for B97.5.
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I'm Frank Murphy for your drive home. We got 10 trivia questions in 60 seconds. 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
2: We've got some slowly rolling as we get you home this afternoon on 40 both ways through West Knoxville as you head past Alcoa Highway, especially on the westbound side there. And you're also going to see traffic on the west side in both directions on 40 through Pellissippi Parkway. A lot of eastbound volume through Cedar Bluff Road and busy on Pellissippi northbound off of 40 up toward Dutchtown Road. Watch for traffic coming down Illinois Avenue from Oak Ridge around the curve through Edgemore and on Edgemore Road eastbound heading out toward Melton Lake Drive. And we're just a short drive away from more B97.5 Time Saver Traffic.

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0: edition prize package.
1: That sounds amazing.
0: You're also qualified for a pair of gold season passes for the 2027 season of Dollywood and a pair of cascade earrings and a beautiful woven necklace from Kimball's Jewelers and the Marcello Payne Collection. So good luck on that grand prize package with the gold edition.
1: Thank you.
0: You got through 9 questions this morning. Of those 9 questions, 1, 2, 3, 4, 5, 6, 7 are correct.
2: Whoa.
0: Man, you must be a mind reader. You came up with Black Eyed Peas. Question number 3 before Ashley could finish the question. Name the group known for the 2009 hit song, I Got a Feeling. What's your secret there, Kevin?
1: I listened yesterday at 5:25.
2: Yeah.
0: Frank gives you that free answer on your ride home every afternoon. You passed on question number 6. What does 275 divided by 5 plus 50 equal 105? Another pass on question number 7. Who wrote the novel, The Scarlet Letter? Nathaniel Hawthorne. Good job this morning, Kevin. Come back and play. Give it another shot after 30 days.
1: All right. Thank you.
2: 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We make it easy. 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
3: We are packing in traffic both ways on 40 between 275 and Alcoa Highway. As you head through West Knoxville, watch for extra volume on 640 East at the 75 merge. On the west side, you're going to see a lot of traffic on 40 both ways through Pellissippi Parkway and on Pellissippi Northbound over I-40 toward Dutchtown Road. 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

0: No matter who you are or where you come from, anybody can become a victim of violent crime. 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
1: I'm Kelsey Grammer. My dad was gunned down at his home at the age of 38. 6 years later, my sister was brutally raped and murdered. 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I found out through the National Enquirer. It seemed like a cruel joke. 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But that's not always the case. Marcy's Law for Tennessee ensures equal rights to victims and their families to be informed and heard before criminals can be paroled.
0: Crime victims deserve an equal voice. Amendment 3, Marcy's Law for Tennessee, enshrines those rights in our Constitution.
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0: 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It's harder than it sounds, which is why I give you a free answer every weekday afternoon at 5:25 p.m. that'll help you out the next morning. And all this week, it's the Gold Edition. Everybody who plays the $1,000 Minute also gets a pair of Dollywood tickets and qualifies for a chance to win gold season passes for Dollywood's 2027 season, plus a pair of Cascade earrings and a gold woven necklace from Kimball's Jewelers and the Marcello Payne Collection. 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
1: We are busy on 40 both ways through 275 and Alcoa Highway as you head through West Knox. Full traffic on 640 East at the 75 merge. A lot of volume on the west side both ways on 40 through Pellissippi Parkway. And we see traffic coming down from Oak Ridge on Illinois Avenue southbound toward Edgemore Road. 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
4: East Tennessee weather. All right, my friends. It's been another warm day around town near record high temperatures. And as we wrap up today, it'll make for a nice, comfortable evening. Now, we'll do it again tomorrow as we get into our Wednesday. We'll do it again on Thursday with highs back in the mid to upper 80s. Friday, a cold front brings us some light rain showers, falling temperatures Friday, and for the weekend, highs will only be in the 60s. That's the latest forecast weather update, but remember, you can always check in with my free East Tennessee Weather app. Just go to your app store and search East Tennessee Weather. I'm meteorologist Mike Witcher from the East Tennessee Weather Center for B97.5.
5: Thank you, Mike. 86 degrees in Sevierville, 84 in Knoxville.

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0: B97.5, Knoxville's variety station. I'm Frank Murphy. Fascinating weather this week with the Bama game coming up on Saturday. You can have temperatures in the upper 80s today, tomorrow, and Thursday. A little bit of rain on Friday, and then it cools off. The high temperature on Saturday is only 63 degrees. And usually the warmest part of the day is right around kickoff at 3:30 on Saturday afternoon. So what do you do for your tailgate? Instead of, cold salads and sandwiches, I guess you can bring the hot foods out, the chilies and the stews for your tailgate. This also affects my neighbors. They don't go to the game, but they watch the games outdoors. They bring a TV outside and they sit out on the porch. And then I can always tell when the balls score, even if I'm just puttering around the house, because they shoot off fireworks just like they're at the stadium. It's very exciting.
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7: weather. All right, my friends, it's been another warm day around town near record-high temperatures, and as we wrap up today, the

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to talk to you. We want to listen to you. We want to know what's going on in your world, not just because we're nosy, but so we can find the perfect song to go with your situation. So come in, kick off your shoes, and enjoy the music.

0: Good evening. Welcome to the Delilah Show. Who is on the phone line tonight?
1: Hi, Delilah. My name is June.
0: Hi, June. How is your autumn?
1: Good. I'm calling you about my husband, David. We just got back together. We've been married for 2 years. We just got back together after 26 years of being apart. We were together for 13 to 18. And my mom lied and said that he cheated on me. So I left Boston and I married the wrong person for 26 years. That was abusive to me. And David saved me. And he's my best friend. And I love him. And I'm so happy that I have him back in my life. And we got married on his Nana's birthday on the 14th of September. And she kept my picture on her dresser until the day she died. And she knew I always come back to marry David.
0: And are your folks still alive or have they since passed?
1: So my mom told me the truth when I was going through my divorce, that she lied and her and David made up, and she said she was so wrong and that she was sad and that she did that to me, and she forgave him and they became good friends. But shortly after we decided to get married, right before we got married, she passed away of cancer. So it was very sad that she couldn't be there and see how he's a wonderful man and he treats me so good.
0: She got to make amends. She got to see that everything worked out in the end.
1: Definitely.
0: Praise God for that. Could you imagine if she had passed before she got to have that conversation? That wouldn't be good.
1: No, that would have been heartbreaking, but I'm glad she's seen that he's a good man and he's always been good to me and he's still good to me. And I'm so happy to have him back because he means everything to me.
0: Well, here's the thing. If God had wanted you to be together back then, it would have happened. So the fact that it didn't happen means there's lessons you could not have learned or something that would not have happened had you been together all this time.
1: I believe that. And sometimes I get really sad because we didn't have kids together, but I believe that because maybe it wouldn't last, but I believe now it's going to last because the way he treats me and the way I treat him, I love him with all my heart.
0: So 2 years together, have you squeezed in like 30 years of loving in those 2 years?
1: Yep, we've been back together for 5 years, but we got married 2 years ago. So yeah, I can't get enough of him. When he works late, I get sad and I want him with me all the time because I need to make up all that time that we missed.
0: June, thank you for calling. God bless you.
1: Thank you so much. It's nice talking to you.

0: 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Tonight's letter comes from Jackie. She says, Delilah, here's my situation. I've been single, again, now for 4 years. I've met men, gone on dates, enjoyed it. With my ex-husband, I never experienced true love, and I long for that. I did meet a man a few months back who gave me butterflies in my stomach every time I saw him. It felt like there was an instant connection between the two of us. I know we both felt it. I had never in my life felt like that before. We've been like this for about 3 months now. Should I wait a bit longer and see if something will come of it, or should I let go and move on? From Jackie. Jackie, I will have my love input coming up next. Stay tuned for that. You're listening to Delilah
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So Jackie writes to us and says for 4 years she's been single and she would like to be head over heels in love. She's met someone that gives her butterflies, and it's been 3 months now. She says, should I wait a bit longer and see if something comes of it, or should I just let go? Jackie, how about letting him know how you feel? If he doesn't know he's giving you butterflies and that you're, you know, swooning over him, you got to let him know that. And then you got to see if he responds. If he responds and says, let's go out, let's get together, let's go have coffee, let's go fall in love, then go for it. If he doesn't, once he knows that you're interested, then move on. Because life's too short. If he's going to be into you, he's going to be into you, and you're going to know it right away. If you feel that connection and you care about him, then he needs to say, hey, let's do something about this. Let's start dating. Let's have a relationship. And if he doesn't, then forget about it. Move on. So, you know the old adage, there's plenty of fish in the sea. If he's not the one that God has intended for you, if he is the one that God has intended for you, you'll know it. He'll know it. And there will be no denying it. But if he doesn't step forward and say, hey, Jackie, I really want to see you this weekend. I really want to talk to you tonight. Then that means he's not the one that God intended for you. And you just got to wait until you find the one that was meant for you.

0: Hello, my friend. Hello. Welcome to your Talk About It Tuesday night, where we're going to talk about whatever is on your heart. I know tonight we're going to talk about what is on my heart. What is on my heart is that I have noticed, tell me if you've noticed the same thing. Yes, you can talk back to the radio. Nobody's watching. Tell me if you've noticed this. Have you noticed it seems like the last couple of years, the last 5 or 6 years, maybe since that little shutdown 6 years ago, there has been an absence or a lack or a decline in kindness. In common decency, people seem to be angrier, grumpier, short-tempered, not as loving or as supportive. I say we bring kindness back. What do you think? I say we bring kindness and love back so that it's a normal thing. Can we do that? Let's talk about it all night long. 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

0: Hi, good evening. Welcome to the Delilah Show. Who is this?
1: Hi, Delilah. My name is Mallory.
0: Hi, Mallory. How can I help you tonight?
1: Well, I would just like to dedicate a song to my beautiful wife. We've been together for about 6 years now, almost married for two. And tonight we mourn the loss of a bond of her childhood dog. She's had most of her adult life, and you know, we've had a lot of loss in the past 2 years, just personally through, you know, our pets and our family's pets that we hold really dear to our hearts. We don't have kids yet. And I just wanted to dedicate a song to her to show like how proud I am of her for, you know, going through this with me and our ups and downs. And I'm just so proud of the person she's becoming.
0: And what is her name and what song can I play?
1: Her name is Maya, my beautiful wife, Maya. And I would just like to potentially play Landslide by Fleetwood Mac.
0: I will play that for you.
1: Thank you.
2: This is for you, Daddy.

0: Thank you, Lindsay.
1: Thank you, Stevie.
0: Have you ever heard the...
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0: You gotta kiss a lot of frogs. In just a moment, we are going to talk with a listener who said she may have kissed one or two in the past, but 32 years ago, she found her handsome prince forever. Stay tuned for this sweet story coming up next.

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1: Hi, who's this?
0: My name is Bronca.
1: What can I do for you?
0: I wanted to dedicate a song for my wonderful husband, if I could.
1: And what is his name?
0: His name is Ken. We've been married 32 years.
1: Wow, good for you. And you're still grinning from ear to ear, I can tell.
0: I don't know how I got so lucky. 32 years, I love him more every day. He's a great husband.